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1: Yeah, Friday night rolling into the 4th of July holiday weekend, and our All-American 250 is on. That's right, as we celebrate America's 250th birthday, we thought the soundtrack appropriately should include nothing but American rockers, and that's what you're going to get.

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1: New Jersey represents, All-American 250. Of course, we're going to include Bon Jovi in this lineup of songs to accompany your 4th of July holiday weekend. 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
1: Oh, yeah. George Thorogood celebrating a lot of stuff that we as Americans enjoy doing. Right? It's our All-American 250. My name's Pat Lynch. Welcome to the 4th of July holiday weekend. 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So the All-American 250 kind of is acting as a, you know, a complimentary musical piece for your activities this weekend. Keep in mind, this is not a countdown. There's no competition going on here. It's just great American rock music on display for you all weekend long.
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Hey there, it's Pat Lynch, and we've got the Goo Goo Dolls playing over in Davenport at the Mississippi Valley Fair this August. 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
1: Metallica on our All-American 250. 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
1: REM on our All-American 250. Of course, Michael Stipe. He'd bounced around the country, part of a military family, eventually moving from the St. Louis area south to Georgia, where he went to University of Georgia at Athens, take art classes, met Peter Buck, who worked in a local record store. They decided to form a band, and well, you know how that went, right? Another great style represented in our All-American soundtrack for your 4th of July weekend from Nothing But American Rockers. It's our All-American 250. My friend!

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1: This is the All-American 250 for your 4th of July holiday weekend. No, not a countdown, just 250 great songs done by American rockers. And some of them who had, attitudes. And still might have a little bit of an attitude present day. Right, Motley Crue?

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1: Puddle of Mud on our All-American 250. I was thinking maybe they would represent the band that has a member that's been arrested more than any other rocker in our musical presentation this weekend of All-American music from All-American rockers. How many times has Wes Scantlin been arrested? But that's okay. That's part of being American. We're big on giving second and third and fourth and fifth. And how many chances does he receive so far? Anyway, it's all good.
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Hey there, it's Pat Lynch, and we've got the Goo Goo Dolls playing over in Davenport at the Mississippi Valley Fair this August. 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

Wake up to the Bob and Tom Show on 100.7, The Fox. Now we're going to have some Twisted Sister in our All-American 250. Even if Dee Snider's not still active with the guys, Sebastian Bach, of course, is going to handle the vocal duties on some of these anniversary shows that the guys will be doing here before the end of the year. We continue with our All-American 250 for your 4th of July holiday weekend.

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1: One great American rock band performing one awesome American rock song after another. It's our All-American 250. My name's Pat Lynch. Good evening. As we're rolling into the 4th of July holiday weekend, did you get a jump early today? Were you off? I hope so. No, you had to work? Okay, I get it. Either way, we're all here now doing our thing, right? And we're going to be banging these out all weekend long. Keep that in mind as you do your plans this holiday weekend. 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
1: No disrespect to apple pie this weekend. In fact, I know I'll enjoy some apple pie at some point this weekend, but how about a big slice of cherry pie on our All-American 250? Boy, oh boy, did this song and this band really quickly become a part of pop culture history, especially with the video that went along with this track, right? Bobby Brown all day long, baby. It's our All-American 250.

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1: A band that just oozed American attitude when they hit the scene back in the day. Guns N' Roses and our All-American 250. Nothing but American rockers all weekend long. Side note on GNR. Their former manager, Doug Goldstein, died this past week at the age of 65. Now, Doug got with them back in the Appetite for Destruction days. He was their tour.

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1: It's all about American rockers performing the tunes they created right here in the USA. Our All-American 250 is on as we get set to celebrate 250 years in the United States tomorrow on the 4th of July.

100.7 The Fox. So, to further illustrate something I mentioned earlier concerning our All-American 250, we're not taking into consideration the stances and views that these rockers have about this fine land of ours. You know, Green Day earlier has said some stuff that a lot of people don't necessarily agree with. Conversely, the guy who sings for the band you just heard, Stained, Aaron Lewis, he's very vocal too, in the exact opposite as to what Green Day might say about things here in the U.S. We respect that. That's part of the beauty of living in this country. You can have an opinion. You can make it known. Doesn't mean everyone's going to hop on board with you. Never has. Never will. So, there you go. Not that I really feel the need to explain this. I think most of you get that by now. And I stand by as we will continue nothing but American rockers on our All-American 250.

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Hey there, it's Pat Lynch, and we've got the Goo Goo Dolls playing over in Davenport at the Mississippi Valley Fair this August. 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
1: Tomorrow is a milestone birthday at 250 years for the United States of America. 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
1: Better believe we got plenty of representation of music from the heartland as part of our All-American 250 this 4th of July weekend. 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
1: Hey, what's happening? I'm Pat Lynch. This is our All-American 250 as we get set to celebrate 250 years of America. Soon, we're closing in on midnight. So this is kind of the background soundtrack for you and what you got going on. So enjoy. We're going to do this all day tomorrow and Sunday as well. Did you see this article floating around this week called Things You Should Never Grill? And what was on the top of the list? Hamburgers. And talking about on the grated charcoal or gas grill. They make the argument that most folks are just going to ruin those burgers and dry them out. And they'll be hockey pucks with no flavor if that's how you cook your burgers. They say if you insist on doing that, put a flat piece of cast iron down on the grates and then cook your burgers that way. There is merit to that. There is, but look, if you know what you're doing, you can do your burgers on a grated grill and they taste just fine.
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1: It's Josh, and you know how easy it is to get a hold of me? 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That is how you can get a hold of me.

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0: Yeah, and then you have less fights about things like, you know, politics. 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
1: It's Josh, and parents are swapping summer survival hacks online, from beating boredom to keeping the house from looking like a toy explosion. The biggest parenting tip? 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

0: 100.7 The Fox, Eastern Iowa's home of classic rock. Jason, are you a picky eater when it comes to food?
1: I don't know. I'm not a picky eater. I'm pretty, like, exploratory, but yeah. My cousin, like, only ate chicken nuggets for basically until she was 12.
0: Jeez.
1: I don't know if that runs in this, like, obviously that's not a family trait.
0: Yeah, listen, that's a great family trait. You give me chicken nuggets all day, every day, scarfing those down. And hey, thanks for listening.

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1: It's Josh, and if your dream vacation is to go to Greenland, maybe start practicing saying, I'll just have water. There's a study that says it's the most expensive travel destination for 2026, ahead of the British Virgin Islands and French Polynesia. Turns out, the biggest souvenir that you'll bring home is credit card debt.
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playing Cedar Rapids Classic Rock. You know that feeling when you hear the song that you love and you go, man, that is my jam, and you crank it up? That's what I love about playing music for you. I appreciate you listening. Thanks so much.

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What are you doing? Because I want to know. Hit me up right now. I'd love to hear from you.

0: 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Marcy, what do you find creepy that nobody else does?
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0: Right.
1: For some reason, I can't stand those little bits of egg. It's like, it's a freaky thing. It just drives me nuts.
0: Well, guess what? I'm never going to have to cook for you because I get too many shells in there. 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
1: It's Josh, and if you're looking to hit the trails, well, there's a new study. Says California is the place to be, claiming 5 of the top 10 most popular hiking spots in the country belong there. Yosemite taking the top 2 spots, with the Mist and the Muir intersection coming in at number 1, which tracks, because when half your state's on fire some summers, you really learn to appreciate the nice walk in the woods.
2: America's
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It's really great to know that you're listening to me right now because, well, that makes me feel really good. And even though it's not about me, it's about you. I appreciate you listening, and I just want to say thank you. 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

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It's Josh, and I think social media is the way to go. 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

0: 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Jamie, if you could change jobs, how often are you doing that?
1: I would so rather change jobs every 5 years for one simple reason. I want to be able to schmooze all new coworkers every 5 years. You can't reinvent yourself if you're somewhere forever.
0: You know what? That's a good point. 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You go somewhere else, it could be anything you want. They're not going to know your past. Jamie, thanks for listening.

with me because you look so fine that I really want to make you mine. I say you look so fine that I really want to make you mine. 4, 5, 6, come on and get your kicks. 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
1: It's Josh, and if you're flying this summer, Hawaiian Airlines might be your best bet. 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So it makes you wonder, is it a good service, or do they just know nobody wants to lose their luggage on the way to paradise?
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Thanks for listening. I appreciate it. 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

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Utah's best rock. It's Rock 106.7. It's Josh. I hope you're doing excellent because I'm hanging out with you, and I would love to know what you'd like to hear. 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Let's hang out. Let's be friends.

0: 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Jenny, you had a friend come in from another country. You took them where?
1: I had a friend who came in from Australia, and I took him to the Outback Steakhouse.
0: Uh-huh.
1: And that was a miscalculation on my part because...
0: Why?
1: He had no idea what a blooming onion was, and I was terribly embarrassed.
0: Yeah, well, you know, I thought he would know blooming onion because they're such a thing in Australia. Fun fact, they are not. They're still delicious, though. Thanks for listening.

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I'm Josh. Big thanks to all of our listeners all over Eastern Iowa, Mount Vernon, North Liberty, and Coralville. 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
1: It's Josh, and there's a thread on Reddit asking women how they can tell someone's probably bad in bed before anything ever happens. Some of the top answers included dirty fingernails, no sense of humor, and bragging about their skills. So apparently, the biggest turnoff is giving yourself a five-star Yelp review before anyone's even tried the restaurant.
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You know who's awesome? You. You know why? Because you're listening. Even if you're working, it's still a good time to be listening, and I appreciate that. 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

Eastern Iowa's 100.7 The Fox. It's Josh, and I got to tell you something. I love being able to hang out with you. So if you want to hear something, why don't you just let me know, and I'll do it for you. 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You know, maybe something's going on with you, and I can help you out. Well, hit me up. Let's do it.

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0: 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You're right. 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Brad, you know what? I think we just became best friends.

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It's Josh with a shout out to Cedar Rapids. If you got a request off the iHeartRadio app, that's what I'm doing for this one. You want to hear something, hit me up on the talkback mic and I'll play it for you here on 100.7 The Fox.

0: 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That's not me. I'm not average. That's enough ice cream nationwide to fill 113 football stadiums. Now, suddenly, just one more scoop sounds like the most patriotic thing you can do.
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You know that feeling when you hear the song that you love and you go, man, that is my jam, and you crank it up? That's what I love about playing music for you. I appreciate you listening. Thanks so much.

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0: That's great.
2: 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Or is it, do you know what I'm
1: 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Oh, yeah. I don't know how many, how.
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1: 500 years ago, Thomas More wrote a novel about an idyllic society on an island. An island where private property had been abolished, families made their own clothes, and there were no lawyers. He called the island Utopia, which could be traced to the Greek roots utopia, meaning a good place, or utopia, no place. It's a brilliant etymology, encapsulating somewhere that is perfect and does not exist. But that hasn't stopped people from trying to create their own utopias. I mean, it's enticing, isn't it? What if you could rewrite laws and change the government? What if you could choose who gets to live in your world and who's in charge? Throughout history, many people have tried to turn their utopian dreams into reality. Their motivations vary, but these projects share one thing in common. In one way or another, they all fail. I'm Avery Truffleman, and I'm hosting a new podcast called Nice Try. 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
5: 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Thank you, Chick.
6: It's a nasty song about a nasty man. I wrote it about myself. Okay. Talks about the trials and tribulations of having red hair everywhere. It's called Red on the Head Like the Wee Wee of a Big Old Dog Blues. Hope you like it. I was in a bar on Friday with a girl named of Claire. She had a really nice body. She had a really big pair. I took her back to my place, took off my clothes and she stared. She said, well, hey, baby, I can't do you, 'cause you

Right here, this will really put it in context. You put me on TV with all the cool stars like Letterman, Conan, and Jay. Because we're all experts at the art of PR, and nobody knows that I'm gay. Not that there's anything wrong with that.

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1: It's Teresa enjoying our All-American 250 weekend, you know, just highlighting some of the best rock bands, rock songs in America that have come out of this country. And I gotta say this, you couldn't have American rock at all without the Monster Ballad, Skid Row. Let's do it.

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1: I'm Teresa. Happy to hang out with you guys today. If there's one actor that I know will always catch a moment in Tidy Whitey's, it's Will Ferrell. Now, I put up the Hawk trailer. This is the new Netflix show. That's on my ex, at Teresa Rockface. I thought it was going to be a film. It's a Netflix series that he's got ready to throw out there. But he also did a Skims collab. So Will Ferrell is in his Tidy Whitey's, absolutely rare form, promoting the Hawk. It's got that Ricky Bobby kind of vibe because he's a professional golfer in the show. Go find it on my ex. All of it at Teresa Rockface.
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1: Let me first say happy 4th of July, everybody. And thank you to all of you that are giving me the birthday wishes as well. I'm proud to share my birthday on such a day. We're doing an All-American 250, celebrating America's biggest rock songs of all time. I mean, Soundgarden, just in general. Cornell, missing him, the missing piece that Chris Cornell has put in the world of rock. It's still

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1: This All-American 250, low-key for me, it's bittersweet. So many of the bands I grew up with, I mean, you know, Alice in Chains, Blind Melon, all these songs that I grew up watching music videos for on MTV as a kid, Stone Temple Pilots, great American rock songs where we lost the frontman to addiction. And where would we be if we still had Scott Weiland here? Oh, yeah, the possibilities are endless. It really is.

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1: I'm Teresa, throwing out a lot of love to you guys. All-American 250 weekend, celebrating our country's 250. 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

Wake up to the Bob and Tom Show on 100.7 The Fox. It's a great 4th of July weekend as we celebrate with an All-American 250, highlighting All-American rock artists. The trailblazers, the legends, those that have just changed the game. 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
1: I love this All-American 250 weekend so much. Best, like 250 best rock songs of all time from America. You got Pearl Jam, part of the grunge movement, where I remember as a kid when that happened. I remember the pivot in music once Nirvana, Smells Like Teen Spirit came out, Pearl Jam, Soundgarden, all of those bands, roots to that genre. Then Green Day coming in and opening the youth of that nation's eyes, me, to punk rock. You know, learning older punk rock songs because of Green Day, who laid roots here in America as one of the best punk rock trios here, paving the way for so many others.

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I'm Teresa. 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
1: Let me just start by saying happy birthday, America. Yeah, our 250th birthday today. To be honest, just waking up. I really am. I'm going to stay up late tonight watching some fireworks, doing some grilling and chilling this afternoon. And we're celebrating American rock and roll with our All-American 250, Papa Roach, out of California. 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

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The 90s, awesome music came out of Seattle, Washington. That debut album came out this month back in 1993, simply titled Candlebox. So many great songs on there, including Far Beyond.

Eastern Iowa's 100.7, The Fox. America, we're only 250 years old, but we've accomplished so much, including inventing rock and roll. All this weekend, we're celebrating America with American artists. It's our All-American 250. First band I played out of Mechanicsburg, Pennsylvania. They formed in 1983. It's Poison. Every rose has its thorn.

Classic Rock, 100.7, The Fox. Bad to the Bone, that's America. That's also George Thorogood, love that guy. Born in 1950, he's been around for a minute. 1980s rock radio, he dominated with that song, Bad to the Bone. I Drink Alone, another killer song. One bourbon, one scotch, one beer. Who doesn't love George Thorogood? He had the Delaware Destroyers with him, simply known as the Destroyers. You know, George Thorogood, he's 20 albums deep. 20 albums. That's a lot. And all American rock artists, we love him. Happy birthday, America. It's our All American 250 all weekend long.

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100.7 The Fox. Coming up next, a band that started in 1983 in Los Angeles, but they call San Francisco home. If you love metal, this next song is going to be awesome. But first, another band out of California, Linkin Park, iconic American artist. Their song, Numb, it's our All-American 250. Happy birthday, USA.

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Our All-American 250, it's all about American rock and roll all this weekend. And when you think about American rock and roll, you want that band out of Pasadena, California that kicked off 1972, known for their energetic live performances and, of course, the virtuosity of one of the greatest guitar players of all time, Eddie Van Halen. 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

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Inducted into our Rock and Roll Hall of Fame back in 2002, Tom Petty and the Heartbreakers, Tom Earl Petty, born October 20th, 1950, sadly passed away in October in 2017, American singer, songwriter. Great songs. He even has an American song, American Girl. So many great songs from Tom Petty. It's probably not the first time you're going to hear him this weekend. It's our All-American 250, Tom Petty's I Won't Back Down.

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1: Happy birthday, USA. 250 years old. We're celebrating all weekend long with nothing but American rock and roll. This next band I've got coming up, they formed in Seattle, Washington, 1990. One of the key bands in the grunge movement in the early 1990s. They've outsold, outlasted many of their contemporaries, considered to be one of the most influential bands of the 90s, but still going strong today. They've got a new drummer, and we don't know who it is yet. They're going to announce that in September, but I've got Pearl Jam next.
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It's our All-American 250. We're celebrating all weekend long with American bands. You might remember the band Camper Van Beethoven. They disbanded, sadly, in 1990, but you know what? Lead singer, he moved from Redlands, California to Richmond, Virginia, and started this band. Cracker was born. Here's Love.

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You know, we invented rock and roll, let's be honest. And all the offshoots, maybe Southern rock, the grunge rock and roll. So much great rock and roll came out of America. I don't have to tell you where this band's from. It's in their name, Boston. Here's Peace of Mind.

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The home of the Bob and Tom Show, 100.7 The Fox. White Stripes was an American rock duo. They made a lot of noise for only two people out of Detroit, Michigan. 1997 is when they came out, and an iconic bass line in this song that was actually played on a tuned-down regular guitar. White Stripes, here's Seven Nation Army.

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So many great bands came out of Southern California. This is one of those 1995 Eve Six, best known for this song. It's called Inside Out.

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This guy out of Gainesville, Florida, yeah, go Gators. I'm a Gator fan. He got his honorary doctorate from the University of Florida after he passed away, sadly. So he's now Dr. Tom Petty, another great American artist. Here's Free Fallin'.

Wake up to the Bob and Tom Show on 100.7 The Fox. Happy 4th of July. Stay safe today, but, you know, celebrate. It's not every year we turn 250 years old. Such a young country, really, when you think about it. But so many great artists out of America, and we're celebrating. It's our All-American 250. You just heard the Ramones, an American punk rock band. They are known for establishing the punk movement in the United States and elsewhere, often recognized as one of the first bands of the genre. 1974, they came out of Queens, New York. We've got a great band that really was at the forefront of a whole nother genre of rock and roll, grunge. They're next. If you

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Our All-American 250, nothing but American artists. 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Aerosmith, here's Walk This Way.

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Make us the soundtrack to your 4th of July, your fireworks, your backyard barbecue, and your entire weekend. And nothing says America like Texas. We haven't had a great Texas rock and roll yet this afternoon until now. ZZ Top, they formed in 1969, Houston, Texas. Here's Legs.

100.7 The Fox. It's Saturday afternoon. You're celebrating the greatest country on earth, America, 250 years old. Hopefully you're grilling and chilling, doing some fireworks today, and having nothing but a good time. All American artists all weekend long. Here's Poison.

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Guns N' Roses, you know they're American. Formed in Los Angeles, California, 1985, from L.A. Guns and Hollywood Rose. Members of that band got together, and they signed with Geffen Records in 1986. I think Appetite for Destruction, arguably one of the greatest rock albums of all time. What would you like to hear this weekend? Your favorite American rock song? Leave us a talk back. We'll get it in the mix. Another great band out of Seattle called Pearl Jam. They're next.

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Let's crank up your evening with Chad Tyson, starting at 7. 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

100.7 The Fox, playing Iowa City's classic rock. This band formed in Los Angeles, California back in 1984, part of the whole glam metal movement of the late 80s. In 1989, they released the album Dirty, Rotten, Filthy, Stinkin' Rich. Great album. Warrant, here's Cherry Pie. It's our All-American 250.

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Happy birthday, America. 250 years old. We invented rock and roll, so we're celebrating all weekend. We do appreciate you listening to our All-American 250. Not a lot of bands out of Buffalo, New York, but here's one. Goo Goo Dolls. Here's Iris.

Wake up to the Bob and Tom Show on 100.7 The Fox. You go to Athens, Georgia, this band is Athens royalty. I wouldn't be surprised if they had a key to the city. REM, sadly, this band's still alive. They'll never get back together, but lead singer Michael Stipe is going to put out his first solo album. Just something to look forward to. REM, it's the end of the world, as we know.

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1: It's Josh. It's the All-American 250. And it's a countdown, but it's not really a countdown. We're playing the 250 biggest American rock songs there are. That, of course, was STP. This one is Linkin Park. They are straight out of Agoura Hills, California. Live out of York, PA, right after that.

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